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We're going to talk to Bergen from San Diego Wave FC in a few minutes.

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Star 94.1, do me a favor, and if you're ever in Evans Tire on Hamishaw in El Cajon, tell my friend Carlos that I said hi and that I was talking about him on Star 94.1. I had an issue with my brakes a few days ago, and Carlos was so sweet and helped me.

0: Star 94.1. Hey, it's Delana and Amber. What are you doing this summer to make it a summer to remember? What's going on with you?
1: My husband's grandpa is turning 100, so we're going to go celebrate upstate New York for his centennial birthday.
0: What do you think his secret is?
1: The key, though, his secret is just walking every day. Like, he's done that his whole life, and now he's slowing down, unfortunately. But, yeah.
0: Well, I think that's allowed at 100. I think it's But, yeah, good tip for sure. What's his name so we can say happy birthday?
1: Alec.
0: I wish a happy birthday to Alec from all of us, okay?
1: Oh, thank you. That's so sweet.
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Starting day four, one more variety from the 90s till now. How you doing? It's Cabana Boy Jeff in for Hayes. If you'd like to hear something, you can always hit me up on Instagram at Cabana Boy Jeff. And it's about G-E-O-F-F. It's plain white tee.

0: Starting the 401 more ready from the 90s. And now, hello, it's Commander Boy Jeff in for Hayes, hanging out with you today. Yes, it was hot outside. A little humid, but then you sit back and you watch the weather and the news across the nation, and this is nothing. My daughter Natalia is in Nashville, and she's like, Dad, it feels like it's 104 with the humidity and everything, and it's got rain coming in here and there. So, yes, we are spoiled with San Diego weather, with it being in the 80s, low 80s at that. Cranberries and Bruno Mars coming up next on Star.
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Started before, one more variety from the 90s till now. Well, the All-Star break is coming at a great time as the Padres, let's just say, haven't been doing all that great. I know there's a zillion games left, but I think we need that break to get the bats going again and the pitching better. So let's go Padres. Let's get a win tonight. What's going on right now at Petco against Arizona?

Alex Warren, he kicked off pretty much the summer concert season. He was here at the beginning of June, and there are so many concerts coming up almost every single day. If it's not at Chula Vista, Front Wave, to Open Air Theater, to Viejas, like all around. Even Zach Bryan is coming. He'll be at Snapdragon. Luke Bryan, Jason Aldean going to be at Petco. So it doesn't matter what type of concerts, we have tickets to all of them. Santana is going to be here. Star941FM.com/win. While you're doing that, The Weeknd and Leona Lewis next.

0: Saturday 4-1, we're ready for the 90s till now. Hello, it's Cabana Boy Jeff in for Hayes. 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And all you have to do is just listen. 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

Saturday for one, we're ready from the 90s till now. 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I actually went more times this year than ever before. Three times the junk food, too. I'm feeling it. It's Justin Bieber.

0: Imagine Dragons on Star 94.1. We're ready from the 90s till now. We're talking about the fair being over. Well, next up, the races. And they have a ton of theme type of days. 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Also, you can win some tomorrow morning with Jesse and Tati in the morning. Sombra and Taylor Swift come up next.
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Started the full one more Friday from the 90s till now. It's Cabana Boy Jeff. I am out in for Hayes. You can always hit me up on Instagram at Cabana Boy Jeff. And I spell G-E-O-F-F. There's a lot of negative in this world. So let's turn some of this negative into a positive and have an amazing Tuesday night. See ya.

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1: All right, let's do this. What up, Mario? Courtney Lopez back behind the mic, fired up that we get to hang with you for the next few hours. 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
2: Plus, we'll share a fresh life hack or two in Cordo's Corner, dig into the buzz to see what is trending, filter through our mentions to see what is on your mind, and get to the latest on Taylor Swift's big weekend. All that and more. So turn it up and let's go. You're on with Mario and Courtney Lopez.

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1: Yeah. All right, so everyone's still talking about Taylor Swift's big New York City wedding. You're on with Mario and Courtney Lopez. New details dropping every day, so let's break down everything we know so far.
2: Taylor Swift and Travis Kelce tied the knot on July 3rd at Madison Square Garden in New York City.
1: By the way, Madison Square Garden. That's just wild when you think about it. That has to be the first wedding there, I assume. I don't believe there's ever been a wedding at Madison Square Garden, right?
2: It was like millions of dollars.
1: Yeah, I'm sure it was, but that's wild when you think about. That's like a whole arena.
2: But you know what? But you gotta. I think that's their life. He performs in a stadium. She performs in a stadium.
1: Right.
2: So that's kind of like what they're used to.
1: They took it down a notch. They actually took it down a notch because it wasn't a stadium.
3: They went to an arena.
1: Yeah. They could have done it at Yankee Stadium.
3: They were on a budget.
1: Yeah, right.
2: Well, I can't wait to see pictures. We heard they turned the whole place into a massive secret garden vibe with flowers, trees, and a whole photo tunnel of their memories.
3: I heard they built a castle inside.
1: Whoa.
2: Or a snowman. Do you
3: maybe a snowman too?
2: Adam Sandler, he officiated. I was like shocked to hear that.
1: Well, he has a connection to Travis Kelce because he did his Happy Gilmore
2: movie,
1: the second one. Yeah.
2: Well, they wrote their own emotional vows. I'm sure will be turned into a song of Taylor's. She even sang her vows from a gold book, The crowd went nuts with performances from Paul McCartney. He sang "I Want to Hold Your Hand" and Stevie Nicks.
1: Legends there. Wow.
2: Oh my gosh, over 1,000 A-listers showed up. Ed Sheeran, Gigi Hadid, the Mannings, Simone Biles, J-Lo, just to name a few. There were arcade games, custom favors, a raffle with their first date Chevy, killer food, or as Travis would say, killa food, and dancing all night. The marquee outside lit up just anti-married to make it official.
1: You know, what was really cool is they donated a lot of money to charity, too, prior to that.
2: Yeah, they're amazing.
1: So that was cool. So congratulations to them. And now they're in their honeymoon era.
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2: Emeril, he cooks, if you didn't know. He cooks on Netflix. Chef Emeril Lagasse cooks up New Orleans-inspired dishes with special guests in his Louisiana kitchen. I know you miss that food.
3: Bam. No,
2: you
3: bam. Miss- yeah. He says bam, not boom.
1: Bam.
2: Bam. Jeff R. Curry, nice to meet you on Netflix. He's a stand-up comedy special from the crowd Work King. His first for the platform. Congrats.
1: Okay, a lot of stuff going on Netflix. Nice.

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1: You're on Mario Courtney Lopez. Got some May 12th birthdays to shout out shortly. In the meantime, any obscure holidays to celebrate today, honey?
2: It is National Fried Chicken Day.
1: Ooh, shout out to Honey Bird Chicken, local chicken spot by our house. They have incredible fried chicken. I'm a dark meat guy.
2: You are.
1: They really kill it with their dark meat. Side note, they also have amazing burritos. Mm-hmm. Isn't that weird that a fried chicken place has amazing breakfast burritos? But they do.
3: I mean, it kind of makes sense.
1: There's no chicken in the burritos, by the way.
3: Oh, well, then that does not make sense.
2: It's amazing.
3: If they use the chicken, it would make sense. Yeah.

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So if our time is running out, day after day, we'll make the mundane a masterpiece. Oh my, my, oh my, my love, I take one look at you, you're taking me out.

0: 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Time to celebrate some July 7th birthdays. We got Mario and Courtney Lopez here. As always, Frazier's going to tell us he was turning a year older, and we're going to try to guess the age.
1: Kevin Hart. He just got roasted on Netflix for 4 hours.
0: I'm going to say he's hitting the fifth level.
2: 52.
1: 47.
2: Ooh.
1: Tia and Tamara Mowry from Sister Sister.
2: They're twins, aren't they?
1: Yep. Yep. That's why I'm naming both of them today.
2: They could have been born on the same day and not twins.
1: Well, they also could have been born like, I mean, they could be twins and one born like at 11:59 and another 12:01.
2: Yeah, so excuse yourself for your rudeness. They are 44.
0: 45.
1: 48. Oh, 48. Okay. You guys can cheat on this. 50 Cent?
0: 50 is hitting the fifth level. 50 is 50.
1: That is correct.
2: Hey. Oh, my God. That's so just not fair.
1: Former President George W. Bush, who I shook his hand once, and his mother.
0: Nice.
2: He's still alive?
0: Well, this
1: his mother's not. His mother has passed.
2: George W. Is that
1: right? Mm-hmm. His daughter's now on the Today Show.
0: That's true, John.
1: One of the hours.
2: Oh,
1: third.
2: Yeah. He is 79.
0: I don't think he's that old. I think he's 76.
1: 80.
0: Is he really?
1: 80.
2: Wow.
1: Sylvester Stallone, Rocky.
0: Hey, his birthday today. He is 80.
1: He is 80. Those are two different 80s.
2: You knew it already.
0: Wow. And I want to give a shout out to the most important person on this list. Actually, two people. Our son, Santino. He is turning 7. And my sister.
2: 7-7 on 7.
0: Oh. 7-7 on 7. And my sister, Marisa. Is hitting the fifth level.
1: Wait, that reminds me. Give this to Santino.
0: She's
1: it's $7.
0: Hey, there we go. What about Marisa? Happy. Where's her $50?
1: I got to go to the ATM.
2: Sonny will be so happy.
0: Yes.
3: More Mario Lopez coming up.
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1: You're on Mario Courtney Lopez, wasting no time, getting right to another round of the slang game. All right, what's our theme today, Frazier?
2: We're going to do animal terms that you may or may not have heard of.
1: Okay.
2: These are slang terms used for different parts of animals, different animals.
1: Okay.
2: All right.
1: Ready?
2: The dewlap. Mario.
3: The dewlap
0: is what the otter swims in the morning. Dewey does a lap around, so he does a dewlap.
2: Can't swim in dew. No, that's incorrect.
4: These are what animals do?
2: These are animal terms. Terms for animals or terms for things they do, terms for animal body parts.
4: Oh.
2: Courtney.
4: Tongue.
2: Incorrect. It is the loose skin hanging under the neck of a cow, dog, lizard, or bunny, i.e.
0: Wait, a cow, dog, lizard, and bunny all have a dewlap?
2: Yes.
4: Wow. I thought that would just be called a turkey neck.
2: A blanket has a dewlap as well.
1: Wow. Wow.
2: Okay.
1: Wow.
2: It is 0-0. Here's the next one. Scoot. Mario.
0: Scoot is when a rabbit no longer hops because it's old, it scoots.
2: Incorrect.
0: No?
1: What is it?
2: Courtney.
4: When a dog rubs their butt on the carpet.
0: Yeah. Okay.
2: Technically, that is scooting, but that is not what I'm looking for. I'm looking for S-C-U-T-E, which is a thickened, bony plate on a turtle shell or the back of a crocodile.
1: Oh, wow.
4: You need to start spelling this.
2: A scoot. Right? I'll spell it.
1: Okay.
2: That's fine. Here we go. What is spraint? S-P-R-A-I-N-T. Spraint.
0: Spraint?
2: Spraint.
0: Sprain is when a bird can no longer use a particular wing. He has a sprain, so he just kind of flies with one wing.
2: This is incorrect.
0: Dang.
2: Incorrect.
0: But you know what? My effort is
2: that. The effort is applauded.
4: It is when they are spray painting. It's called a sprain.
2: That is incorrect. It is otter poop. Otter poop.
0: Oh, see, there is an
2: called
0: otter right
2: sprain.
0: There.
2: It has its own word for its poop.
0: Okay.
2: All right, one more. Hands on buzzers. Waddle. Ooh.
0: That was me.
2: I'll let Courtney go.
0: Oh, come on.
4: It is how they walk. They waddle back and forth like a pregnant person.
2: Incorrect.
0: Oh, it's not how the penguins waddle? A waddle is found in the bushes of Australia. It's similar to the wombat. It's a distant cousin.
4: Oh, God. No.
0: It's a waddle.
2: It's incorrect. No? It is the...
0: I like my definition.
2: The fleshy carnicle hanging from the neck of poultry, like a turkey.
0: So isn't that a dewlap?
2: Nope. Not on the turkey or poultry.
4: Wow. That's actually
2: only on cows, dogs, and rabbits, and the other thing.
5: Wow. Coming up, more Mario Lopez coming up.
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1: So, you got World Cup fever? You're on Mario Courtney Lopez. World Cup is proving to be a ratings bonanza for TV executives. According to Nielsen, more than 43 million people watched on Fox and Telemundo as the U.S. beat Bosnia and Herzegovina in the round of 32 last week. What happened to just Bosnia? They added a whole other country? Or
2: I think the other country didn't have enough players, so they added them in or something.
1: Oh, okay.
2: Actually, I don't know.
1: Anyway, group play matches also drew big viewership numbers, with 72 matches averaging 5.1 million fans on Fox, FS1, and Tubi. 92% jump from the 2022 World Cup. And sadly, U.S. won't be moving on after their loss last night to Belgium. They had a valiant effort, but their Cinderella run has come to an end.
3: Clock struck 12.
2: Now all the host countries are out.
1: Yes, yes.

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1: I'm Mario Courtney Lopez. Music rolls on after some quick food buzz. Congrats to Joey Chestnut, who won his 18th title at the Nathan's Hot Dog Eating Contest in New York City. He's the Michael Jordan of hot dog eating. He dominated the men's competition by eating 66 hot dogs and buns in 10 minutes. That's unbelievable.
2: That's 10 short of his record of 76,
1: but the
2: 42-year-old Chestnut remains unbeaten since 2015, perhaps because it's disgusting.
1: Wow.
2: In the women's competition, Miki Sudo cruised to her 12th win, topping her own record by eating nearly 39 hot dogs and buns. The annual contest was held under brutal conditions with a heat index at about 100 degrees on Coney Island.
1: Oh, that sounds awful. You know, when it's really hot, I don't like to eat at all. I lose my appetite. I can't imagine competing in something like this when it's that hot. So, congratulations to Miki and Joey. All right, let's get back to music.

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1: Mario Courtney Lopez here with some quick music news for you. Madonna's new album is now out. She celebrated with special pop-ups in the U.S. and U.K. Queen of Pop marked the release of Confessions 2 with 4 limited-time pop-up experiences in New York, L.A., and London.
2: They included immersive visuals and decor as well as special merchandise offerings. 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
1: Madonna, I vividly remember being like 8 years old.
2: Yeah.
1: Listening and wow, still doing her thing. Go ahead.
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3: 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Don't move.

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1: You're on Mara Courtney Lopez. Every week, my wife hooks us up with some life hacks to help us out. And I hear this week is an important one.
2: Okay, so hear me out. This is a quick way to clear up a stuffy nose.
1: That is the worst when you have a stuffy nose.
2: And you're trying to sleep.
1: Oh, it's the worst.
2: Yeah. You simply press an ice cube to the roof of your mouth. Hmm. The ice soothes the inflamed blood vessels and helps clear your nasal passages.
1: Oh, wow. Wow, that's interesting. Okay, I'm totally going to try that. You know what is also annoying in the same vein is when only one nostril is stuffy and the other one is not.
3: Yes.
1: And you're breathing literally out of one.
2: Right.
1: I'm going to try the ice move. That's good. If you don't have Afrin in hand, get some ice.
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0: 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I'm Mario Courtney Lopez. Beyonce back in the buzz, treating the Beehive to a new track on Saturday. She surprised us, dropping a song called Morning Dew Donk. The track is being called, it's a funny name, it's being called the start of a 60-day countdown to her next birthday in the reissue of B-Day.
1: 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It featured the smash hits Irreplaceable and Deja Vu, featuring Jay-Z.
0: I'm down with Morning Dew Donk. I like it just for the
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1: 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Love hearing from you. So please hit us up. Questions, comments, whatever you got. A few more songs. I'm going to dig into our mentions to see what's on your mind. That's coming up next.

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1: 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We love hearing from you. What'd you find, honey?
2: This is from at Mary Mary, and she said, how did the movie go with Tony Danza, and when can we see it? I can't wait.
1: Aw, thanks, Mary Mary. He is awesome. I love me some Tony Danza, and I don't even know where to begin because, first of all, he's great with his acting, his performance. He's so charismatic, and he's on it. My guy is still on it, and he played my father, and my actual son Dominic played the grandson. And the way he was with Dominic was just so cool. Just really just embraced him, took him under his wing, mm-hmm. showed him how to play the ukulele. They were playing the drums. They were singing and dancing. And I can't wait for people to see it. We're messing with the title a little bit. Should come out right after Thanksgiving. But we had a lot of fun. And Mrs. Lopez even did a little cameo in the film, too. Singing. You were really singing?
2: I did. I wasn't expecting that.
1: Yeah. So it was fun. Be sure to check it out.
3: More Mario Lopez coming up.
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2: I'm Mario Courtney Lopez, keeping the music coming your way after some quick buzz. New survey suggests first impressions may start with a first name. Nearly 1 in 5 Americans admit they make assumptions about people based solely on their first name. When people were asked which first name carries the most negative baggage, Karen was the runaway winner.
3: Poor Karens.
2: Poor Karens out there.
3: That's not fair.
2: Who were born after this Karen phenomenon.
4: Karens must be endangered because, like, no one's really naming.
2: No.
3: Well, I don't think anyone was named Karen after they started this. This is all the poor Karens prior to.
2: You know what's the male equivalent of Karen? Chad.
4: Chad
2: came in second, followed by Donald, John, and Damien. Oh, you got a brother, Damien.
3: Poor Damien, really?
2: It's always had a negative connotation.
3: Because of the movie.
2: The movie, Omen.
3: Well, that's not how Damien spells his name. So.
2: Yeah. 1 in 5 of us don't like our own names. It would change it if we could.
3: We had to do this segment, huh? You just had to do this segment.
2: I would change my name originally if we could.
3: To what?
2: I think I probably would have rather it had my grandfather's name, Luciano, or Raphael.
3: Raphael, really?
2: Over Mario.
4: Raphael.
2: Maybe Luciano.
3: Luciano better.
2: I know I would have changed your name. Oh, I'm just kidding.
3: Let's move on.

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1: You're on Mario Courtney Lopez. Are you into scrapbooking?
2: Physical keepsakes are making a comeback as more people look for ways to preserve memories beyond their phone screens. You know, this makes a lot of sense because I have so many pictures on my phone, but unless I actively look, you can't just pick it up and check it out. And you can't find it most of the time. Mm-hmm. You're pretty good about organizing your pics.
3: Not so much anymore because is just busy.
4: Well, at a certain point, you take a lot of photos now because it's just on your phone. So,
2: well, that's the deal.
4: Too much.
2: They're letting them just sit in their camera roll, and many are printing their favorite shots, saving ticket stubs from concerts, sporting events, that kind of stuff, and creating scrapbooks with mementos. A printed album, scrapbook, or journal offers a personal way to kind of relive it, and you can tell the stories behind them.
3: You know, I used to always make a photo album book through Apple.
2: You did. That's right. You did.
3: Every,
2: what happened?
3: You making me do all that. No, I'm just kidding. But we just did have Sonny's birthday, and I should make that for him because I do have it of the other kid's birthday. Poor Sonny, third kid. He just, whatever.
2: Yeah, he's cool.
3: It's whatever.
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1: Mario Lopez here, getting close to the end of our radio fun. 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
1: You're on Mario Courtney Lopez. Time for one last thing. More than one in three Americans who drink alcohol say they're drinking less than they were 12 months ago. That is very, very true because liquor sales have been dramatically low. And according to a new YouGov poll, the reason is they don't like the feeling, especially how it makes them feel afterwards. Many also say it's health concerns that have them cutting back. And then there's cost. Well, that's the thing. Drinks now. If you go to a club, especially here, or a bar in Los Angeles, we're talking $18 a drink. What? Going out to dinner is a lot cheaper without alcohol on the bill. 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
2: 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How much you could save.
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Starting for one more, Brady from the 90s till now. How you doing, Miss Commander Boy? Jeff hanging out with you. We're down to the Elite Eight in World Cup soccer. No games today. 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

Started the phone, one more Friday from the 90s sound. It's kind of crazy that there's not really any pictures of Taylor Swift's wedding and who was there, who's not there. Everyone is just trying to piece things together. And they're saying it's not going to be a documentary and it's not going to be on that. So when is Taylor going to release some of her pictures? We are all dying to see what it looked like in there. He was there, somber, on Star 94.1.

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Always got to turn a negative into a positive. It's Star 94, one more variety from the 90s till now. Hello, it's Commander Boy Jeff hanging out with you. I can't believe San Diego County Fair. It's over. It's done with. I think I went this year more than I ever have before. 3 times. And that means I ate 3 different times of all the fatty food. Definitely kind of feeling it now. Up next, the races.

It's the Backstreet Boys on Starting for One More Friday from the 90s till now. Hello, it's Commander Boy Jeff hanging out with you. We have your tickets to Ed Sheeran all this week. All you have to do is listen to Jesse and Tati this morning and Delana in the afternoon, and we could be taking care of you with some tickets. Alicia Keys and Taylor Swift come up next.

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We had both those premieres, as well as the premiere of Moana. 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

7:34, one more Friday from the 90s till now. Hello, it's the Beautiful with Jeff hanging out with you. So my wife, Tanos, and I celebrated our 24th wedding anniversary on Monday. And we went out to dinner. Actually, went out on Sunday and Monday, two different restaurants. It is expensive. Oh my gosh, Outback was like $250 for two of us. $1,000, 13 times a day, and it's a chance to win starting on Monday on Star.

0: Benson Boone, he is coming to San Diego. We have free tickets for you a little bit closer to the show. 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

Starting the 4-1, we're ready from the 90s till now. Tonight is going to be a packed night at the Padres game as they take on Arizona. First pitch is at 7:10, and the first 40,000 people there get the Trevor Hoffman bobblehead. So it's going to be busy, it's going to be packed, so make sure that you get there early.

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Started the full one more Friday from the 90s till now. Hello, it's Cabana Boy Jeff hanging out with you. So we have $1,000 13 times a day. It's called Easy Money. It's back on Monday. And what's back is back to school shopping. About a week away until you start having to do that again. And in Chula Vista, I think they're back to school already. It's crazy how the summer is flying by. So $1,000 could definitely help out. Monday morning, it all starts on Star.

Star 94, one more Freddy from the 90s. So now picture yourself at Petco in the seats, and this guy comes walking on stage. 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

We had a party on Monday until, well, the U.S. men's team kind of choked it. That's all right, though. We made it to the Sweet 16, and we haven't done that in a very long time. So the next World Cup, that's what we can say. No games are on today, but tomorrow they start with the Elite Eights. It's tomorrow, Friday, and Saturday. 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

0: Starting before one more Friday from the 90s. So now we're going to hook you up with tickets to see Ed Sheeran in concert. It's going to be at Petco Park. All you have to do is just listen this morning. Jesse and Tati in the morning. And Delana this afternoon on Star 94.1. Taylor Swift and Bruno Mars coming up next.
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0: Hello, it's Jesse and Tati on Star 94.1. Good morning.
1: Day two of no Belgian waffles. Is it Belgian or Belgium? Because it's spelled Belgium with an M.
0: As a country, but it's spelled Belgian when it's a waffle.
1: Are we sure?
0: I think that us Americans will do whatever we want, and we made it a Belgian waffle instead of Belgium.
1: Well,
0: waffle?
1: I don't know. I don't want to mispronounce the waffles I'm boycotting for a week straight, so I don't know what to say, guys.
0: Good morning. I know is I don't even make them. I just, I buy them in a box, and I'm not buying any, and I haven't bought any in a long time, actually. So
1: Keep that energy. They don't deserve your money, the Belgians.
0: Okay, we're still in our feelings. Hey, good morning. We've got lots for you to, take away from the show.
1: Yeah, we're going to have good convos today, good prizes to give away. We'll walk you through all of it next.

0: Kelly Clarkson, who I was asking the question, I thought she like retired from hosting that show. Meanwhile, I still see her on TV all the time. She's doing season 7 right now.
1: She struck up a good deal is what it is. Okay.
0: Maybe that was negotiation tactic.
1: I'm happy for her. Yes, I'm happy for her.
0: But they say the end of this season 7 is the finale to Kelly Clarkson hosting and Pink is going to take over. So it's still a thing that's happening. Just hasn't happened yet.
1: I love Pink as a host.
0: Yeah, I think she'll be great. I don't think she's hosted enough. Like, I think that needs to be a whole new chapter of her career. She's so
1: I love
0: good.
1: That her daughter is also willing to be around and do with her, because her daughter sings as well.
0: I saw that, too. That's turning into something.
1: Like a Broadway girl. She's like a Broadway girl.
0: Okay. Teddy swims now, and we're going to walk through everything we're giving away today next. Zoom.

0: Theodore Swims.
1: Hey, Teddy. Yes, Teddy Swims. One.
0: It's Jesse and Tati in the morning. So here's the prizes for today.
1: All right, give it to us.
0: Let's start with our trivia battle at 7 a.m. Tati, we're sending people to the opening day party at Del Mar Thoroughbred Club, and it's 4 tickets. You got to compete in our trivia battle, though.
1: All right, and then at 7:20 this morning, and again at 8:20, we'll give you tickets to see Ed Sheeran.
0: And then if you're into the Hola Hola Music Festival. Hola Hola. 8 a.m. this morning, we'll play some trivia, and those are the tickets we'll give away for this morning's round. You'll check that out. And no cash, but we're going to get to some cash Monday. We're back at giving away money on Star.
1: Yeah, that's every hour, $1,000 of easy money. Again, set those alarms now for Monday. We start with that, okay?
0: Thanks for listening this morning. However you got us on, if you are working rideshare right now, maybe you're coming home from work, maybe you're working delivery, maybe you're working warehouse or stock, well, thank you so much for listening to Star 94.1.
1: We appreciate you.
0: Yeah, and we're up too. Okay, coming up, our latest trivia battle. If you didn't hear, we'll do that next.
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1: It's Jesse and Tati in the morning, and up next is our latest round of the trivia battle, but we'll do that after my nomination for Song of the Summer.
0: Please don't. If you press play on Alex Warren one more time you say that. Okay.
1: No, it's not. I'm not joking this time.
0: Oh, my gosh.
1: Song of the Summer 2026. Put this on your radar, guys.
0: What is it?
1: Somber with Homewrecker.
0: I do like that.
1: That's a song, right?
0: You know what?
1: I think this might be it.
0: I concur. Yes. Chili concur. Let's do it.

0: Chrissy and Tati here with you. Good morning. It's about that time.
1: Let's play some trivia. We have two ready competitors on the phone in Scripps Ranch. It's Alex. Hey, Alex.
2: Good morning.
0: Good morning, Alex.
2: How you doing, Tati?
0: Hey, good over here.
1: Ooh, we're going to go to Rancho Bernardo and check in. That's your hood, Tati.
0: That's right.
1: Maddie on the phone. Hey, Maddie.
3: Hi, guys.
0: Hi, Maddie. Happy summer break.
3: Thank you.
1: Tati, I know how it works. I'll ask Maddie from Rancho Bernardo questions because you would never try to stump your own city. Why?
0: I would not.
1: Okay, you take on Alex from Scripps Ranch. Let's kick off this trivia battle for tickets to the Hola Hola Music Festival.
0: Alex, I was just reporting how hot it was going to be here in San Diego. Do you remember what I said about Ramona? How hot is it going to be there? A, 87 degrees or B, 94 degrees?
2: B.
1: I didn't have my stuff up. I was looking at other things.

0: Oh, yeah. Coasters.
1: Alex knows what time it is in Scripps Ranch. Okay.
0: We're hanging out for top stories.
1: Maddie, I'm going to ask you one final question. I think you may be able to do this. Were you watching the game yesterday, the USA game?
2: I was, yes.
1: Okay.
0: Perfect.
1: I got to ask you a question with no multiple choice because you need 2 points to stay in this game right now, okay? So that's how this is going to go. Malik Tillman, he's the only one that got on the board for the Team USA yesterday during their loss. What minute did he kick his goal?
2: Oh, God. Let's say 9.
1: 9th minute? I know it was. It did feel early. It was the 30th minute.
0: Oh, no.
1: Wow. That makes you our winner, Alex, and Scripps Ranch.
0: Sorry, Maddie. I did you dirty.
1: That's okay.
0: All my questions were from Top Stories, and all you had to do was listen.
1: You're right. Alex was clearly paying attention. Alex, you did it. Have an absolute blast.
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1: 479 saves for the great Trevor Hoffman.
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1: It's Jesse and Tati here with you. And every Tuesday and Thursday, I do my 2 cents.
0: And Tati's 2 cents is based on her real life and healing journey. They're not facts. They're just her truth. And with that said, your latest conversation is about young Tati.
1: Should we just call it Triggered Tuesdays and Thursdays?
0: No, because not all of these memories and things that you talk about should trigger you.
1: That's true.
0: But yes, we'll talk about a younger Tati struggling with simple things like having school supplies for an entire school year. That's coming up next after Justin.

0: I think it would be appropriate, Tati, if you did your 2 cents today and you said you wanted to actually talk about how this relates to you and you growing up in school supplies.
1: Yeah, you know, if anyone has listened to the show for years, then you've already guessed that I'm that kid, right? I mean, just the way I say things and the way I behave sometimes. I was the kid who didn't have school supplies. And let me just make sure I say this. My parents would buy me whatever was on the list in the beginning of the school year. And not all of it. It would just be the most important because we, you know, I had two other siblings and a lot of times I would also get their hand-me-downs. But during the school year, I remember not having school supplies and I remember the kids sitting next to me always having to give me paper or pencils or erasers. Yeah. Yes. And always just kind of tapping. You know which one I never had, Jesse? The Texas Instruments calculator.
0: Totally.
1: It was so expensive. I never had that. And so I remember just always being like the, hey, can I borrow? Hey. And my friends, we were all kind of, not mean to each other, but we were just unfiltered. Sure. And I remember a friend of mine always tell me, seriously, like, bring your own already. Like, what are you waiting for? And it would be like, my only defense was to be funny about it and be like, oh, come on. You have so much. You know, look at how many you have. You have like 20, 30 erasers, but these are my Sanrios, which was like really fancy stuff. I'm like, yeah, but I need to get my work done. I actually wanted to get my work done. And
0: that's
1: embarrassing
0: probably in that moment.
1: It is. And I think that's why I ended up being such a funny person, because that was my defense mechanism growing up with not a whole lot. And so when we do things like this with Stuff the Bus, with San Diego County Credit Union, with San Diego Wave FC, and we have opportunities to help out kids who are sitting there and probably embarrassed that they have to always ask a teacher or a friend or, you know, the person sitting next to them. This is what this is about. This is making it so that they can, you know, just get through their school day and get their work done.
0: Yeah. And I mean, look, we don't have to say it, but a kiddo that's experiencing homelessness and doesn't have enough school supplies, that's a part of their worries. But remember the whole part about what are they going to do after school when their whole life is a little bit of a struggle. They're just top to bottom trying to figure it out. And any way we can make that easier for them, that is the goal, guys. So between now and 9 o'clock, we are asking you, go to sdccu.com/donate. 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
1: Yeah, thank you for helping my inner child feel like, hey, look, the community's showing up for us.
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0: Mr. Bruno Mars on Star 94.1.
1: Oh, Mr. Okay.
0: That's right. Well, put a little respect on it.
2: Or Peter Gene Hernandez.
1: Name. Peter Gene, Mr. Peter Gene Hernandez.
0: Becky Mintz, that's the full name of Bruno Mars?
2: Peter right. Gene Hernandez.
1: That's right. Make, turn him into a school counselor.
0: I would have changed my name to Bruno, too.
1: All right, it's Jesse and Tati on Star 94.1. And Becky Mintz, thank you for chiming in because we like to look at what's on your feed.
2: Tis the season, San Diego Comic-Con. They have started announcing some of the outside activations that are going to happen. I think you're going to be very excited about this
0: one. We'll get into that just after 6 o'clock. One of the biggest songs right now on the charts, Tame Impala with Jenny.

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1: Jesse and Tati here with you. And Becky Mintz, what's happening on your feed?
2: Well, 'tis the season. Comic-Con is around the corner. And, yes, of course, the elusive badges. They're tough to get. However, there are so many activations that you don't need a badge for. And they just announced that Petco Park is going to have outside activations. And they're going to have a plethora of them.
1: So I want it.
2: You don't need a badge for any of these. It's taking place Thursday, July 23rd through Sunday, July 26th. The Petco Park Interactive Zone is going to have Maru Mart, which will feature a pop-up immersive walkthrough of a Japanese convenience store from instant ramen brand Maruchan, where you can sample products, track down rare or unexpected flavors, and buy merch. There's going to be the elusive Hello Kitty Cafe truck coming back. And you don't need a badge for this one. Also, Caillou Walls of Fandom.
0: I love Caillou.
2: Are you talking about the Caillou, like the kid Caillou?
3: Yeah, is that not the right
2: one? Not the right Caillou. I might even be saying this wrong.
3: Like his little bald head, but wrong guy.
2: It's K-A-Y-O-U, Walls of Freedom. Maybe K-U, I'm not sure. Okay. The trading card company is making its debut with a free walkthrough experience featuring card lines like My Little Pony, K-Pop Demon Hunters, and more. The La Boutique Farmer's Market, if you want jelly cats, Nidos, Labubus, and squishy toys, that's going to be sold at the La Boutique Farmer's Market at Petco Park.
1: All right.
3: If I remember right, last year, the Labubu thing, they had something out front of Petco. They said that was one of the most popular places.
2: And you don't need a badge for that. And the squishy toys, the Nidos, are so popular.
3: Hey, you're into one of those.
2: The jelly cats. Yeah.
1: Okay, but correct me if I'm wrong, I'm hearing that there's a lot of people, a lot of vendors and a lot of brands that are set up inside Comic-Con, but they're also doing setups outside too.
3: I kind of feel like just get your walking shoes on and just walk around the whole area. Because when we go every year, my son and I, and we go to visit my wife who actually works at Comic-Con or whatever. But we'll do that. We'll just kind of like park anywhere in the gas lamp, start walking. It's everywhere.
2: Yes. It's everywhere. Honestly, I don't think you need to have a badge to have a good time.
3: I'm with you.
1: And that's right. And you know what? Wear a cape. Just whatever. Just throw it on.
3: That's the coolest part. Everyone literally is. Like, everyone's wearing all this stuff.
2: I will like to remind you, it is July, so please wear deodorant.
1: Oh, my gosh. Please? No,
3: my wife has said that before.
2: Oh,
3: yes.
2: I'm so serious.
3: Yes.
1: Please. Just carry it on you. That's what I do.
3: Okay, thank you for sharing what's on your feed, Becky Mintz. I know that you're, since that's coming up on your feed, and there will be more updates about Comic-Con and what's going to throw down, make sure you keep us updated because other info and stuff's going to come, especially panel stuff. Everyone in town loves to know when the panels are, who's going to be on the panels, all the good stuff.
1: Thank you again, Becky Mintz, and thank you to SDCCU.
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0: Coming up next, I want to hack your life. It's Jesse and Tati. I do this every morning at around this time. And traveling with your significant other is stressful. Traveling with your significant other when you got the kids with you, ultra stressful. It actually, more than anything, does not seem like it can be anything but stressful.
1: Yeah, I hear that. That's why we're on them forget them kids this time around.
0: But are you guys going to do that thought?
1: Yeah. Please give us some tips, some hacks.
0: That's the thing. There's something that you can do that's actually trending right now. A lot of couples are doing it right when they show up to the airport, and it really helps with your relationship vibes on your trip. So that'll be your hack I'll share next.

0: Star 94.1.
1: It's Jesse and Tati with you. Thank you so much for letting us be a part of your morning commute.
0: Yeah, whatever you're up to this morning, thanks for listening along. I want to hack your life right now. And if you are trying to get through traveling with your significant other, listen to this. You know, I wish that I had Jesse's hack. Do an airport divorce.
1: Wait, what?
0: Do an airport divorce. That is your hack this morning. Here's what you're going to do, Tati. When you travel with Marvin, your husband, you're going to show up to the airport and you're going to get all the stressful stuff done. Did you check your bag? Did you get your boarding pass? Wait, where's your passport? Do all that, right? In the parking lot, do all that in the setup front of the airport. Get to TSA, same thing. Where's your shoes? Did you get your bag? Is he looking through your bag? It's just a lot of stress, right?
1: Uh-huh.
0: Once you get through that TSA, you look at each other and you divorce.
1: Whoa.
0: You, Tati, go what? Get the snacks that you want. Go get the half a bagel from Einstein's that you wanted to get.
1: Okay.
0: Your man, he's going to go to the gift shop that he wanted to grab a thing from. He may sit down and do a chair massage. You're going to completely forget that you're even with anyone in that airport. And then after that, probably hour or two of anxiety time because you're traveling.
1: Yes.
0: You're brought back together to get on that plane. You've had a great recharge and not 15 mini fights that happen when you're stressed out about traveling or whatever it is. You don't do any of those. You airport divorce.
1: Okay.
0: And you get back together on your flight, and that sets the tone for your vacation.
1: Second marriage. Got it. Okay. I like that.
0: No vows, no pomp and circumstance.
1: Just got it.
0: Airport divorce, and then we're back together when the plane
1: like that. Comes. Okay. Divide and conquer. Let's go.
0: That is today's Jesse's hack. Why can't I find a hack like that? Which is always brought to you by Bill Howe, because they know how to foster a relationship. Have you heard of Bill and Tina? One of the cutest stories in San Diego.
1: They know how.
0: They met in an apartment in PB when Bill was just a starting plumber.
1: Are you making things up now?
0: That's word of goodness. Oh. That's true. We'll get Tina on someday. Mariah.

0: there's at least one or two hot guys that I can't take my eyes off of. Mm. I think I'm watching them more than the actual game, but I'm discovering soccer. It's been a lot of fun, so can't wait to see the finals. Have a great day.
1: Hot take, I haven't noticed.
2: Hot take?
1: Is that a hot take? I haven't noticed a lot of guys. Is there hot guys?
2: I was going to say, I think that's the only way we're all watching, isn't it?
1: Let's talk about that next. What is the hotness scale of this World Cup?
2: I mean, if you got eyes.
1: It's Star 94.1, Jesse and Tati. All right, let's do it. Who's the hottest player? 866-570-1941. We'll talk about it next. Thanks for the talkback message.

0: somber. Star 94.1.
1: Jesse and Tati here with you. Good morning.
0: I think you guys are right, dude. Messi, hot. That guy.
1: Messi's hot. Okay.
0: Is he okay?
1: Yeah. He's all right. I mean, I don't know, but you know, everybody has a type, right?
0: Well, they were putting him up against the dude with the blonde ponytail on Norway's team.
1: Oh, okay. And, well, in that case,
0: yeah, it's a little different. Yeah. Can you not do the lineup?
1: Hot in that comparison. Goodness.
0: Producer Becky Mintz, are you noticing? Don't you have a love affair with one of the players on the English team?
2: Well, don't say that. Just in case Mr. Becky is listening, don't say that.
0: Yes. I didn't mean to say
1: that. Yeah, love affair sounds deep.
0: I'm sorry about
2: that. Well, here's the thing: I've seen on my For You page. Not only is he just like a beautiful specimen walking this earth, he's also a really nice guy.
0: Oh my God! I saw him talk to the interviewer,
2: the reporter that was ignored by all the other players
0: because he was like handicapped or something in his wheelchair.
2: All the other players that walked by ignored him except for Jude Bellingham.
0: Jude Bellingham. Remember that name. If this World Cup is about anything, it's hot guys. He's on the list.
1: Well, he also scored both goals. His name.
0: Yeah.
2: Against Mexico.
0: Oh, he scored the goals, right?
2: Yeah, so not only is he looked great, he also is a great player.
1: Oh, we don't want to even say his name anymore. You just said both goals against Mexico. I can't even.
2: It was hard. It was hard to come to that realization. It was.
0: Have we seen Mbappe? I feel like that's a very good-looking gentleman.
1: Very good-looking.
2: That's a handsome guy.
0: He's a handsome guy, right?
1: Listen, I can't even remember names. I'm not that deep into their good-lookingness, clearly, because I don't know their names. I just know that, wow, that guy's good-looking. And then you just said it right now, and I'm like, that's the one. You know, I don't even know names, jersey numbers. I can barely tell you.
0: This is what drives me kind of crazy about it, right? So you're watching World Cup and there's a couple dudes like ridiculously good looking, right? And then they're running really fast and then they're doing all the things. But then you notice on the clock, they've been playing for 90 minutes. They have no sweat and they're not breathing hard. I'm like, I can't.
1: How?
0: Yeah. I can't. You have everything. You look amazing. Yes. You just ran around for 90 minutes? You're not even huffing and puffing?
1: I'm concerned. What's going on with the pores? How are they regulating their body's temperature?
0: Well, it's those hydration breaks, guys. By the way, we're taking one coming up in 10.
1: Okay, sounds good. I'll do it.

0: 941. Tati, let's get into some top stories next. What is going on in this glorious land of ours?
1: Well, I'll tell you, whatever it is going on, it's affecting me and mine. My husband looked over at me last night and he said something that I could care less about. He said, I'm going to Jack in the Box tomorrow. And I looked at him and I was like,
0: oh,
1: have fun.
0: Now, what I know about your husband, and in a lot of ways, my wife is like this too. He always knows the cool thing coming up. The big thing that's about to hit.
1: Everything.
0: The hype on the thing he's in.
1: He knew who hit a home run so that he could go to Jack in the Box and get a free something today. So we'll get into some top stories. And yes, it's your Padres that are going to get you to Jack in the Box today.
0: Your husband never misses a thing. Big shout out to Marvin.

0: just about 7 o'clock on Star 94.1. Coming up in about 20 minutes, you're going to win Ed Sheeran tickets. He's going to be at Petco Park, and we want to send you Tati, your top stories.
1: All right, before we get into the Crone Zone, I want to tell you what the weather looks like. Plenty of sunshine, warm temperatures as heat picks up east of the coast. So I'm looking at 100 in Campo, 92 in Alpine, 89 in El Cajon, Ramona. I am so sorry. 97 again. Escondido is going to get to 90 degrees today for the high, and then in San Diego, 77 degrees. In Chula Vista, I want to say, what is happening? What is happening, guys? There's a study that released that Chula Vista ranks second among nation's top cities in credit card debt.
0: Yay!
1: Why? Really? I don't understand.
0: Gas prices.
1: Okay.
0: Maybe. I don't know.
1: Maybe. But you know what's crazy? Number three on that list, Pearl City, Hawaii.
0: Okay. Just you know that area? Okay.
1: But why? It's so random. It just seems so random for those little pockets to be, you know, on this.
0: Specific to credit card debt.
1: Exactly. Mm. Top 10 cities in the U.S. with the most credit card debt. I'm sorry, Chula Vista.
0: But do they have the most rewards points?
1: Probably. Probably people from Pearl City and Chula Vista travel on points. They've
0: right
1: got,
0: side.
1: They're
0: right
1: staying
0: side.
1: At hotels for free. Nah. They're getting free flights. You know, maybe. Who knows, right? Let's get into the Crone Zone, though. It looks like Jake Cronenworth, late Monday night, it was time for the Padres to dig deep, because of Monday. So on Tuesday afternoon, he suffered a bloody nose and a scare when a ground ball bounced off the lip in the infield, hit him below the nose during the batting practice. Plenty of people were watching this, but I thought that it was his homer. It was Jake Cronenworth's homer that got us to Jack in a Box. So I'm looking.
0: What's the rule for the Jack in the Box thing?
1: A bloody nose. Oh, no.
0: Every player that gets a bloody nose, you get a Jack in the Box.
1: I think it's a homer. I think if you make that home run. So.
0: Okay, got it.
1: All right. I don't know. Don't quote me on it. Just make sure you ask them at the window before you demand your free whatever it is, because I think it's a jumbo Jack, because my husband says, I'm going to Jack in the Box tomorrow. I was like, okay, all right.
0: Well, let me tell you how big of a deal that is. My wife, the other night, and my son went to a Strike Force game out there at Front Wave Arena or whatever it is.
1: Yeah.
0: And they had a thing where if the players were kicking the football and they missed the field goal, everyone got a Chick-fil-A sandwich. And so every time they would come to kick, the whole crowd was screaming for him to miss because they wanted their Chick-fil-A sandwich.
1: They want their sandwiches.
0: It's so like...
1: Everyone was happy that Cronenworth came up with the win against the Arizona Diamondbacks and possibly got them a Jumbo Jack. So you're right.
0: Pretty
1: People were like, let's go, guys. Let's get a homer, Padres. Those are your top stories for now. We'll be back at 8 with more, and it's all brought to you by SDCCU.
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0: like two people who are awake and ready to play trivia.
1: Oh, okay. Or you can help us wake up and wake up San Diego.
0: Yeah, you can just be entertaining in that way.
1: 866-570-1941. And while you're playing, I believe you're winning tickets for opening day.
0: Yes, we're going to do opening day Del Mar Thoroughbred today. We switched it up from Hola Hola. We're going to do the Hola Hola Music Festival in the 8 o'clock hour. So if you want to go to the races, call right now, 866-570-1941. Like Tati said, we're taking two players for the trivia battle next.

0: tonight. That's her. That's Sia with Chandelier on Star 94.1.
1: It's Jesse and Tati here with you, and it's about that time.
0: Let's play some trivia, friends. We got two people on the phone ready to compete. We go to opening day with their big saucy hat.
1: Saucy hat.
0: That's right. Sierra's got a saucy hat in East County. What's up, Sierra?
2: Hi, good morning.
0: You got a good opening day hat? One of those big crazy ones you wear to the races?
2: Not yet, but I might purchase one.
0: Oh, yeah.
1: Okay. All right. We have faith in you for this trivia battle. We're going to go to Marietta.
0: Adonica?
2: Adonica.
0: Adonica? Wow, I've never heard. I've never met an Adonica. I love it.
1: Did you think you were doing commentating for the FIFA World Cup or something? Adonica, you got really.
0: I did. I just wanted to make sure I said the name right because I have been trying to pronounce World Cup names right.
1: All right, okay. Adonica and Sierra, are you guys ready?
2: Yeah, I think so.
0: Let's go, Tati. Who do you want to take on?
1: Adonica.
0: Okay, good luck. I'll take on Sierra. Let's trivia battle for these tickets to the fair. Or, no, excuse me, to the races.
1: All right. Earlier in Top Stories, I mentioned the top 10 cities in the U.S. with the most credit card debt. I said Chula Vista was number 2 on that list. But how many times does California get mentioned in the top 10 cities? Is it A, 7 times, or B, 3 times?
2: That would be 3 times.
0: No.
1: Sorry, 7 times.
0: All right, let's see what you can
1: do. It's a lot. Sierra, 7 out of 10.
0: That is a lot, to be honest with you. All right, Sierra, here's your question. Looks like Taylor Swift had a raffle at her wedding. Who joked about being there, but he actually missed the raffle? He was kind of bummed. Was it A, Robert Pattinson, or B, Ed Sheeran?
2: I'm going to say A, Robert Pattinson.
1: Oh, yeah.
0: Yep, just found out Robert Pattinson went to the Taylor wedding. Who didn't go?
1: Yeah.
0: Jeez.
1: Who didn't go?
0: All right.
1: We didn't go.
2: Blake Lively, who didn't go?
0: Yeah.
1: There you go.
0: Thank you.
1: There
0: you
1: go.
0: No Blake. All right, you're back with Adonica.
2: I got that one right.
1: Yeah, you did. All right, Adonica and Marietta, I'm looking at our high temperatures today. What is Vista clocking in at? Is it A, 90 degrees, or B, 82?
2: 90.
1: Oh, my gosh.
0: That was the easiest 1 point win ever, Sierra.
1: I just don't understand how Vista's high is 82 and Escondido is 90 when they're right next to each other.
0: I think it's the proximity to the ocean. It's not that much closer, but it is.
1: I'm mad for you, Adonica. Sorry. Hold on.
0: I want Adonica to come back and play again tomorrow. Hold on a second. Don't move, Adonica. We're going to set you up to come back and play the trivia battle tomorrow. Let's celebrate, Sierra.
1: Get yourself a saucy hat.
0: Yeah, get your hat with something fun on it, like a pirate ship on the top of it. You know, something. You know, people, they put the stuff on their hat. Have you seen Tati?
1: Sierra, are you a pirate ship kind of girl?
2: No, I don't think so. Oh. But I think we could do something very extra.
0: Yeah,
2: pirate ship sounds cool, though.
0: Yeah, but no, she knows what flavor we're going. We're going extra. That's what this is.
1: Oh, my gosh. All right, Sierra, hold on the line. Yeah, have so much fun. We've got Ed Sheeran tickets coming up next at 7:20 right now. Let's check traffic with Becky Mitz.
3: This report is sponsored by Aleve. There was an accident on the 5 northbound before the 54 in National City. It has since been cleared, but still causing a bit of a delay. Also on the 805 northbound, there is some slow traffic between 8th Street and Home Avenue. That's just typical Wednesday traffic. No other major accidents to report. There's some debris on the 8 westbound in Mission Valley. Other than that, you're a regular Wednesday traffic. I'm your friend Becky Mitz, and that's your traffic. At some point, body pain may creep in and become your reality that day, but Aleve is here to help keep you moving. One pill gives you up to 12 hours of body pain.
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0: Who wants to go to Petco Park, get a, what do we got, like a Crack Shack brisket sandwich or something like that? Or what are we going to get at Petco if we're going to eat at the Ed Sheeran concert?
1: Oh, I thought we were still talking about Jumbo Jacks and the home run. Okay, so you're saying Crack Shack is where it's at? We always get the garlic parmesan or fries or something from Gaglione's.
0: Wait, that is, my wife gets those too.
1: The garlic
0: Those
1: fries.
0: Those are so good.
1: They're so smelly. They're so good.
0: Do they have all of the restaurants open during the concerts and stuff like that? They do, right? Doesn't it work? Does it work like that still? No?
1: I don't think so. I think it's only during the ball games.
0: Let us know. I'm curious
1: about
0: that.
1: But I don't know. Don't quote me.
0: Because I like going to concerts. But at the end of the day, I think I like eating food sometimes more. So anyways, Ed Sheeran tickets right now. You'll go to Petco Park. You got to let me know if they let you feast.
1: Yeah. But it's July 21st. You're going to see Ed Sheeran live in concert. 866-570-1941.
0: Caller 9, we'll set you up with a pair of tickets, and then we're going to do this again at 8:20, so we'll give you two chances this morning if you want to set a notification.

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1: Yay.
0: See ya, Marissa.
2: Here's a sample for everybody else. Oh,
3: 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There you go. When your legs don't work like they used to before, and I can't sweep you off of your feet,

0: Moment of Truth. That's Ed Sheeran on Star 94.1. We'll give away more tickets to see him at 8:20. I just Googled the words, did Ed Sheeran go to Taylor Swift's wedding?
1: And what did you find, Jesse Lozano? Jesse Chismoso Lozano.
0: Not true. I just stumbled on it. Yes! Ed Sheeran and his wife, Cherry Seaborn, attended Taylor Swift and Travis Kelce's star-studded wedding on July 3rd. The couple turned heads with their bold attire. Sheeran wore a bright turquoise paisley print suit layered with a t-shirt, while his wife wore a yellow dress.
1: I'm going to say this right now. If your name is Sheeran, you can only wear sheer. Like, I just want to, like, yes. Everything got to be sheer.
0: That works.
1: All right.
0: Well, there's the answer to that question.
1: Did they bring the kids? That's what I want to know.
0: Let's see here.
1: Did they allow kids at this wedding, or was it an all adults thing?
0: That's okay. I'm going to Google that right now.
1: Okay. Let us know after All American Rejects.
0: No, we have to talk about the thing you returned after 3 years to Costco.
1: No, I don't want to talk about that.
0: No, we're talking about that.
1: Okay, fine.

0: did Google it. No children were allowed at Taylor Swift's wedding. Just so we can put that one to rest.
1: I'm going to save my comments.
0: It's Star 94.1. Jesse and Tati in the morning.
1: From my burner page.
0: Yeah, for your burner page. It's a good call. Coming up after 8 o'clock, we've got the trivia battle and more Ed Sheeran tickets to give away. Now, Tati, really quick, I wanted to explore because I am way too scared to do something like this. But you went to Costco and returned something after 3 years, or your husband did?
1: So I asked my husband, I said, was it 3 years or how long did we have that ice maker? And he said, I think we bought it 2 years ago after we stayed at a friend's house and she had this
0: the pebble
1: GE,
0: ice.
1: Yes.
0: Ooh.
1: And it was like, you know, the really nice one. You can't put it next to a wall because it has such a vent behind
0: yep.
1: it. It's a big one.
0: Totally.
1: It's really good ice. And so I was like, yeah. Okay, well, it makes this weird noise. It sounds like a dinosaur is. And it's like.
0: Ours makes the same noise. Yeah.
1: Yeah,
0: I dance to it, actually. I do interpretive dance.
1: Yep.
0: Wow, yeah, every time it happens.
1: Can I watch that video? Anyway, please share that. But yeah, it was just too much. And, you know, having an adult in your living room who's sleeping on the couch in between places.
0: It's kind
1: of hard. So we returned that machine. I didn't realize how much I spent on it, Jesse. I got back $500.
0: Those ice machines are worth every dollar, though.
1: I mean, it was on credit.
0: But wait a minute. You're missing the thing that I am obsessed about. How do you have the courage? And what do they say to you when you walk into Costco with something you've clearly been using for years and years and go, never mind, can I have my money back?
1: Like, well, I've been accused of abusing the system. Many people have been in my comments because I put a TikTok up once of returning a fan and people were like, it's people like you that drain the economy. I was like, geez, guys, calm down. It's a return policy that they tell you you can bring in any product that you've had. I mean, there are some limitations. I don't buy a product with the intention of I'm going to return this in 3 years. It's making dinosaur sounds. When you get in there, they don't even ask you questions.
0: They don't say anything. You just
1: offer it up anyway because
0: they make dinosaur sounds. Can I return this? And I go, oh, okay. How long is it from? Like 2 years ago? Yep, you're good.
1: They don't even care how long is it from.
0: Wow.
1: They'll ask you like, so that one I bought online. So that was something where she was like, you know what? You're right. She did ask when did we buy it because she has to look up the record for it. She's
0: going to find
1: it in your purchase record.
0: Mm-hmm.
1: And I said, I want to say like maybe 2, maybe 3 years ago. And I said, but I don't remember if I bought it online or in the store. She goes, oh, this is online. You bought it online. And I realized that's right. I was still sitting in my friend's living room in Hawaii drinking my nice ice cold glass of iced tea when I ordered the ice because it was so amazing. ice maker.
0: Wow, you ordered an ice maker after having a glass of iced tea? That's pretty
1: good. It was great.
0: What a sale. What a sell.
1: But yeah, it was a great machine and it was just the noises that I had to.
0: Do you feel embarrassed though walking up to
1: my husband does.
0: He does. Your husband feels embarrassed walking up and returning stuff after years.
1: Yes.
0: I don't.
1: Something's wrong with me in my brain. In Hawaii, they say no shame.
0: Okay.
1: You know, like I have no shame.
0: But how come your husband has a fair amount of shame?
1: I think it's because of people in the comments.
0: He probably judges.
1: If you judge people for things
0: that
1: you would like to do, but you can't bring yourself to do, that's usually why you have shame because you've already looked at somebody else and gone, ew, are they returning that TV after Super Bowl weekend? Are they returning that couch after Christmas?
0: But that's the thing. Yeah, I can't do that. And it's not because of the judgment. It's because I don't trust myself in the transaction to not give it away what I'm doing.
1: You're returning a product that doesn't work anymore and they have a return policy.
0: But in my head, I know I probably shouldn't be doing it, but I'm going to give it a try. And that is what will come out in front of their face.
2: Have you heard the story of the woman who returned so many items at Costco, they pulled her membership?
0: Becky Mintz, this is what I'm saying. I've never heard that story. I don't want to get the guy that gets walked to the front of the store and they pull my membership in front of everyone.
2: It's because she was returning everything. She was buying, returning, so much so that Costco said, clearly, you don't like our products, so you should not be a member because you clearly don't like us.
1: 100.
2: You showed that you've returned all of our items. And she was like, oh, shoot, I can't
1: 100%.
2: Do that. Yeah. So I feel like every now and then, of course, it's going to happen. It's bound to happen. But if you're doing it all the time, then yeah, that's where you should be embarrassed.
1: Well, I'm not embarrassed at all. And I don't do it all the time. So.
2: Exactly.
0: We're polar opposites. I've never done it once and I want to do it so bad.
1: See?
0: I just want to walk up, look them in the eye and go, I don't know what happened 3 years ago when I made this purchase, but it was the wrong plan. Can I have my money back and do it without just, I just want to own it. I can't do that.
1: Well, I've owned it, guys. Let me own it for you. Just say Tati does it.
0: You know what? do you think you could start a service where I could start giving you my stuff to go return it at stores I've purchased it at, and you make a little side cash, a little 10% on the side for what you get back?
1: No, because I don't even have a receipt when I go to Costco.
0: What if I have all the documentation? You just got to go do the legwork and get the eyeballs in front of the person at the return counter.
1: How much would you pay me to do that?
0: Up to 12%.
1: 12% of the purchase price? Yeah. We're going to have to talk about this later because I'm interested. Hey, let's check traffic with Becky Metz.
2: 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To my friends going to Coronado, there is an accident in the right shoulder westbound at the Toll Plaza. It's slow traffic from National Avenue. Also an accident up in Temecula in the right shoulder on the 15 southbound after Rancho, California. It's stop and go traffic. Also on the 805 northbound near Mount Hope, there's an accident in the right shoulder. It's slow traffic from Plaza Boulevard. Other than that, no major accidents to report. It's looking pretty backed up on the 805 because of that accident. So I would take the 5 if you could. I'm your friend Becky Metzen. That's your traffic. This week at Vons and Albertsons.

0: I want to put something on your watch list that I watched last night. It's a new documentary that came out, but you have to like rent it on Apple TV or whatever. It's not like a streaming one.
1: Okay. All right. I tried to watch Michael yesterday and it was like, I had to rent it. I was like, what?
0: Yeah, you do have to rent that. But this one's the same thing, but this is kind of a new movie. It won't be in theaters, but it was just at like the South by South Music Festival, blah, blah, blah. It's called Python Hunt. And you know how in the Everglades in Florida, they have the invasive Burmese python that's just multiplying by the hundreds of thousands every year and killing all of the animals in the area? And,
1: yep, and I totally knew that.
0: And it's like wiping out the Everglades.
1: First time hearing it.
0: Really? Okay, so
1: that was sarcasm. That's why I had to keep it, yeah.
0: Okay, what? So just a quick story. They think that Hurricane Andrew back in the day blew through South Florida, and this guy who had 900 baby Burmese pythons.
1: 900?
0: They all just got away and got out, and they went into the Everglades, and they multiply. They lay 100 eggs a year, each snake type. So, I mean, over the years, it's hundreds of thousands of these snakes.
1: Oh, my gosh.
0: And they're just destroying the ecosystem down there. Well, they have a sweepstakes style hunt every year where people are asked to go to Florida and they win $10,000 if they can catch the most Burmese python snakes. And that is what the documentary about.
1: Oh,
0: and Tati, you would think the documentary is called Python Hunt. It's on Apple TV. You got to rent it or whatever. But you would think it's about the fascinating part about all these snakes that are all over the place that they're hunting. It's not. It's literally about the wild human beings
1: that are,
0: it's like Tiger King, where like it's the tigers and all that stuff were secondary to the personalities that were evolved. That is the same thing on this documentary. So.
1: Sounds as wild as Love Island to me. I mean, all those people are, what? What are you guys participating
0: speaking
1: in?
0: Speaking of snakiness.
1: Speaking of snake hunting. What's going on, ladies?
0: Python Hunt. But yes, Love Island, they're still dropping new episodes. Is that what happened last night?
1: I'm only on episode 1 and 2. Don't talk to me.
0: Post Malone's on Star 94.1.

0: just about 8 o'clock on Star 94.1. Good morning, friends. It's Jesse and Tati. Let's get into your top stories. Tati, what is going on?
1: All right, so I'm looking at some of these big headlines this morning. First of all, this heat wave is prompting warnings in San Diego deserts and mountains. As the dog days of summer roll along in San Diego, guys, temperatures in the mountain and desert regions are expected to soar. They're saying as high as 113 by Friday in some desert regions. I'm looking right now at the high in Borrego. It's already 116 is what they're saying there. 90 degrees in Escondido, 77 for the high in San Diego. And speaking of dogs, did you see this story about more than a half dozen French bulldogs found abandoned in Rancho Santa Fe?
0: Yeah, what the heck?
1: How do you abandon these big head dogs? They're so cute.
0: They're so nice. They're the best ever. I have two of them.
1: Yeah, so, you know, some of these Rancho...
0: Drop them off at my house. Don't tell my wife.
1: Just don't tell her that you dropped them off.
0: She doesn't go out in the garage. She doesn't know what's going on.
1: I don't get it. It's more than half a dozen of them were abandoned in their community, and all the Rancho Santa Fe neighbors are like, whose dogs
0: Maybe
1: are
0: Maybe someone
1: these?
0: Was like, I know where to abandon these dogs in the rich area.
1: That's, I mean, if you're... Just
0: maybe
1: really think about that. That was very caring. That was a very caring move to do, is to let them let the rich folks deal with it. Prosecution presents closing arguments in Larry Miliete trial. Maya was a human being, is what the quote says here. And I'm curious to see how this all plays out, guys, how it ends, because it's near the end, guys.
0: Spend the next, now's the next phase of the deliberation, basically, the jury, they just go and start figuring this out?
1: Pretty much. Wow. Several witnesses have taken the stand, including several of Maya's siblings, friends, her affair partner, Jamie Laird, and his now ex-wife. So, I mean, everything's pretty much laid out already. So, we're just waiting to see what exactly happens with this. Those are your top stories, brought to you by SDCCU.
0: We're gonna play the trivia battle here in just a couple of minutes. 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
2: It's Jesse and Tati here with you. And every morning about this time, we do something called the Trivia Battle, but we need you on the phone to take me on.
1: Oh, you're taking on Tati today, guys? She's not doing well. She just got a brand new car and immediately dropped an ice chest on the hood, and she hasn't been the same ever since.
3: Why would you say that? I want to cry.
1: She just helped her son move out of the house into a new apartment, yet he still is at her house every single day and has not gone to his apartment.
3: Me. Why would you say that?
1: She has a lot on her shoulders right now, guys. So this is the time you want to take on Tati in some trivia. 866-570-1941.
2: I actually only have two spaghetti straps on my shoulders. So.
1: That's not a ton on your shoulders. Just all right, call right now. You'll play her. They say the

0: I love that song. Song of the Summer 2026, right there. Alex Warren, Ordinary.
1: No. You didn't say, you officially said the other day that it was Homewrecker from Somber. You're forgetting.
0: I know. I'm just being sarcastic. That song has been on, I feel like, for 2 years of our lives.
1: That's it. Last time I take every word you say, literally.
0: No one does anymore these days. Oh, man. Jesse and Tati, Star 94.1. Friends, let's play some trivia.
1: Let's do it. We've got tickets for a Holo Holo Music Festival. It's happening July 18th.
0: Who are you calling a Holo Holo? Relax.
1: Holo Holo.
2: It just means go-go.
1: That's pretty much.
0: Okay, well, you're going to take on Kathy, who's listening in El Cajon. Kathy, good morning.
3: Good morning, everybody.
1: Hi, Kathy.
0: How are you feeling today?
3: Hi. Pretty good. How are you guys?
1: Happy. My mother-in-law's name is Kathy, and she makes me smile.
0: Oh, okay. And and Tati is doing her eyebrows right now. Are you just brushing those?
1: I'm brushing them up in hopes that they'll stay up.
0: Okay. Sounds good. Well, you're prepared. I'm prepared. Becky Metz, do you have questions? Who would you like to ask your questions to?
2: I'll ask questions to Kathy.
0: Okay, Tati, I'm taking you on. Up for grabs. Holo Holo Music Festival tickets. Let's trivia battle. Go ahead, Beck.
2: Kathy, you might have heard in Tati's top stories that 7 French bulldogs were found abandoned in Rancho Santa Fe. One of the dogs was affectionately named by one of the women's sons who found this dog. What? Was it A, Skittles, or B, Twix?
3: I'm going to say B, Twix.
1: Oh, that's what I would have said.
0: I would have said that, too. All right, Skittles. That's whatever. It has the red dye. Yuck. Tati, here's your question. Star Wars has quite a milestone coming up. Next year, we are going to hear all about it. What is it? Is it A, the 45th anniversary of the Star Wars franchise, or B, the 50th anniversary of the Star Wars franchise?
1: I'm going B.
0: 50th?
1: Yeah.
3: Oh, yeah.
0: Tati's on the board, guys.
1: I felt like those Princess Leia buns are really old.
0: Yeah. At least 50. All right, Kathy, you got to get this next one right to stay in the game.
2: Here we go, Kathy. I believe in you. The Emmy Award nominations are being announced right now as we speak. What year is it for the Emmy nomination or the Emmy Awards in general? Is it A, 78th Emmy Awards, or B, the 68th Emmy Awards?
3: I'm going to say 68. B.
0: Makes Tati the winner. She needs it, though. Did you hear about the hood of her car, Kathy? Oh, my gosh.
3: Yes.
0: 3 days after she brought it home from the dealership.
1: You know what's really sad, though? It was my teal Arctic SDCCU cooler.
0: Oh, so you couldn't really be that mad at the cooler.
1: I couldn't.
0: It's an amazing cooler.
1: It's an amazing cooler. All right, Kathy, we appreciate you for playing, and you can play again, okay?
3: Okay, thanks, guys.
1: Yeah, yeah, thank you.
0: I love you, Kathy. Hang on.
1: All right, but if any cast member of our show wins the trivia battle, we give the tickets back up for caller 9. So if you're playing along in the car, 866-570-1941, you are going to score these tickets to check out Holo Holo Music Festival.
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7: 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We're looking for caller 9. He's going to be at Petco Park July 21st.
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0: Let's go to Kelly, who's listening to Star 94.1 in North Park. What's up, Kelly?
1: Oh, my gosh. Hi. Good morning.
2: What up, KDOT? How you doing?
0: You're on with Jesse and Tati live. Hello.
1: No way. This is great.
2: That's right. If you ever had a message to tell San Diego with no curse words, what would it be?
1: Enjoy, be kind, and live strong.
2: I knew she had it in her,
0: Jesse. Something ready to go for that?
2: I can tell.
0: So good, Kelly.
2: She just had this energy where it was like she's got goodness just oozing out of her. All right, Kelly. Well, we want to give you Ed Sheeran tickets. Is that okay?
1: Oh, my gosh. I can't believe I've never won anything off the radio.
0: You're a first-timer? Some people are not even sure if we're real, if they should call this place.
2: Right?
0: Like, I love that this is happening right now. Yes, because you are it, Kelly. Tell everybody this is a real thing.
1: This is real. This is going to happen. I hope.
0: See you at Petco Park. You're dialed. You got your tickets. That's all you had to do. Be caller 9.
1: Wow. Thanks, you guys. This is so awesome. See you.

0: It's Star 94.1. Jesse and Tati in the morning. Tati, I've always wanted to be a really good matchmaker for someone that's close to me, but I have never really pulled that off. Right now, I'm going through something where I have someone pretty close to me who is single, and we're all kind of looking for her. I think I know the person.
1: So you,
0: but I'm gatekeeping, and I don't think I'm going to make the connection.
1: Hold on, pause. You have someone in your life, and it's a woman.
0: Yes.
1: And you're trying to, you're saying that you know the perfect person that could be her forever person, and you're not introducing. Why?
0: Man, I have a lot of reasons.
1: Do you?
0: Yes.
1: Are you willing to share all those reasons why you're gatekeeping the perfect person for someone close to you?
0: I don't know if it's the perfect person, but I feel like it's like.
1: Do you like this person?
0: Both of them are awesome. That's.

0: on Star 94.1.
1: It's Jesse and Tati here with you. Good morning, Jesse. What's going on?
0: I think I'm gatekeeping something, and I don't know what's behind it, why I'm doing this, but I have somebody close to me, and she is single, and sometimes we're on the lookout for the perfect guy for her. And I realized the other day, I think I know the guy, and it's a guy I've been friends with forever and ever.
1: Okay.
0: And so I'm telling my wife this. I'm like, I think I want to introduce them. And then like 5 minutes later, I'll be like, never mind. I don't want to introduce them. I'm not doing it. And then like 20 minutes later, I'll be like, maybe I should. Let's have like a casual dinner and see if they'll come. And then like 15 minutes on later, I'm like, I'm absolutely not.
1: What are your reservations? What is it? Is it that you know?
0: I think I don't want to be on the hook. If it doesn't go right, I don't want to be blamed for anything at my age. I don't like to be blamed for anything. Leave me alone. So if I hook you up with someone and it doesn't work,
1: well, you've done it before, right? Where you've kind of match made a couple of friends and it didn't work out. And then you had to hear about it from both of them.
0: Thank you. Yes. So there's that part. The other part is, what if they get in a relationship and one of them breaks the other one's heart?
1: And you care about both of them.
0: I care about both of them. Okay. I don't want anything to be ruined in that way. And not that they'll, you know, it's all about me and they're going to connect their breakup on to me, whatever the case. But
1: that's what it sounds like. It sounds like you're putting a lot of power into your introduction.
0: I just don't want to make two relationships that I like awkward in some way down the line because I thought that I should connect them.
1: Okay.
0: Does that make sense?
1: Yeah, but
0: is it a really dumb thing to think?
1: It's a dumb thing. Oh, okay. No, it's not a dumb thing to think. It's just, I get all your concerns. They're all valid. I see what you're saying. I would have the same reservations as well. However, what if it's the perfect match and they're super happy and they now live the rest of their lives feeling like, what if this never happened? What if this person... You, Jesse, didn't get outside of his head and introduce us, would we even be here today? And they're like,
0: I know,
1: sipping tea together on a porch, just
0: loving. I am thinking about that, the perfect scenario. And what if I was a contributor to that?
1: You know what you need to do is release the expectations that come with introducing them. Once you introduce them, that's it. They're grown people. They could do whatever they want with their time, their love, if they do like each other or not. Like, you have to release expectation. You make the intro and you're done. That's it.
0: Yeah,
1: that's all you do.
0: I know how she is when she's kind of in a relationship, and I know how he is when he's kind of in a relationship.
1: That doesn't matter.
0: Something about knowing those two things is making me wonder about the overall compatibility, and that, you're right, does not matter. And
1: that doesn't matter.
0: Why am I doing that math? I need to step back out of that and not be digging that
1: deep.
0: Okay,
1: don't take this the wrong way. You can't play God, man. Let them do what they're going to do. They're adults.
0: Okay, well, I don't know what to say at this point. So you have helped me understand that maybe introducing them, I think, because it's as I woke up this morning, it's been off the table. I'm not going to introduce them.
1: Well, it's either there or it's not there. So you introduce them. They will know immediately if they are into each other.
0: Then let me ask you this question, because we've got another 30 seconds left. What is the casual, I'm not forcing anything down, like, what is the way to introduce them in like a setting where I'm not doing that and making it awkward for them? Like, I don't want to set them up in a thing where they both know they're coming to a thing to meet each other. You know, like that to me, yuck.
1: Padres game. Kate Sessions Park free concert.
0: Ah, where there's like a distraction.
1: Public
0: places where there's a thing happening.
1: Yes, where they can leave at any time. They could do whatever they want. You know what? I like the Kate Sessions idea better. You know what? I'm a genius. Go with the Kate Sessions free concert instead of Padres.
0: Okay. All right. And anybody else got any tips
1: Becky,
0: for me?
1: Help him out.
0: Becky Mitz, yes.
2: Okay. You might not like this. Anytime somebody tried to set me up with someone, I was always like, why do you think that I wanted to be with this person?
0: See, that's what I don't want her to say to me. The girl that I know.
2: Just introduce. And then if they have the chemistry you think that they do, then let that work out. But don't put the expectation on either of them.
1: Yeah. Don't tell them, either of them, like, I'm setting you guys up because I think that you guys are perfect for each other.
0: Yeah.
1: Literally make it super casual. Just be like, we're going to a free concert. My friend's going to meet me over there to your other person. And it's no expectation. Don't even say, I want you to meet him. Yeah. Don't say any of that.
0: Becky, you're right. I can't say that. I can't.
2: No.
0: I can't.
2: Don't do any of that. You can think it in your mind. And then when it does work out, you can be like, see, I told you guys. And they're going to be like, what?
1: But glad you said that, Becky.
2: You knew.
0: I did already screw up, though, guys. Just to give you the update.
2: Oh, man.
1: What? You already hyped it up?
0: I may have already said to her, I have the perfect guy for you, but I didn't say it to him. I have said nothing to him. He doesn't even know. If he's listening to this right now, he probably doesn't know it's him.
1: Okay, good.
0: Yeah.
1: There's still hope. And if she's like, was this the guy you were trying to introduce me to? And she has like, ick? Be like, no, it was a different guy.
0: I'll take that. All right, guys. Perfect. Anybody else? Any tips for me? It seems like I'm gatekeeping the perfect person from someone that's very important in my life.
1: I feel like
0: there's a budding relationship, but we don't know because I won't let it happen.
1: All right. 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
1: It's Jesse and Tati here with you. Good morning. We got all the E's here.
0: We do have all the E's. If you need one, let us know. I was talking earlier about, you know, feeling like I'm gatekeeping a guy I know from a girl I know who they're both single and maybe they should meet, but I keep getting in the way of it because of my own dumb thoughts.
1: It's not dumb thoughts. It's all valid thoughts. It just has nothing to do with the two of them.
0: Leslie is on the talkback mic.
2: Hey there, Leslie from Oceanside, weighing in on the Jesse dilemma. Way, way, way too much pressure on yourself, Jesse. Just, if these people are perfect for each other, then you let them sort that out. Let them know that it'd be great to hang out, maybe catch up with a coffee, and find a new friend. But don't think perfect for each other. Let them sort that out. Have a great day.
1: Yeah, let them decide that.
0: She's the best.
1: Thank you, Leslie.
0: But yeah, okay. All right.
1: Leslie's like the co-pilot to my jumble.
0: She's like, she's a ChatGPT. Kelly Clarkson.

0: 90s. When will they stop?
1: To now.
0: Now.
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0: We're going to give those Ed Sheeran tickets away all week. Make sure you're listening tomorrow morning again at 7:20 and 8:20. It's Jesse and Tati. And up next, Tati, I was reached. Someone from the celebrity world up in Los Angeles reached out to me yesterday and needs a favor from you and I.
1: Excuse me. Is it Ryan Seacrest because he said he didn't go to Taylor Swift and Travis Kelce's wedding?
0: Close.
1: A what?
0: It's not Ryan Seacrest, but you're on the same wavelength of human being that reached out to me yesterday and needs a favor from you and
1: I. Mario Lopez, our night
0: show
1: host.
0: Falling down the path of close. Yeah, it's not Mario Lopez.
1: Okay.
0: Keep that headspace with
1: Ellen Kay.
0: Famous hosts. That would be the best if it was Ellen Kay.
1: Okay.
0: Love Ellen
1: Kay. Can you introduce me to her? She's pretty good.
0: I will introduce you to Ellen Kay someday for sure. But I'm going to tell you guys who reached out to me yesterday and who needs our help. And it's a famous face that some of y'all might know, but we'll talk about it after Black Eyed Peas.

0: Star 94.1.
1: Jesse and Tati here with you. Good morning.
0: So my phone rang yesterday, and it was someone from Damien Fahey's camp.
1: Okay.
0: Damien Fahey was the guy who took over for Carson Daly on MTV's TRL.
1: Mm-hmm.
0: Becky Mitz, did you watch TRL?
2: A little before my time, just a little bit.
0: Wow. Tati, are you hearing that right there? Becky will not be able to join in this fandom.
2: Sorry.
0: Right now.
1: It's okay. Google him. Becky will Google and she'll find out more about Damien Fahey.
0: He hit me up yesterday and his people. And they were like, hey, Damien wants to see if you and Tati will talk to him on your show for a couple minutes. There's something kind of wild going on with him and Michelle Branch. Do you know who Michelle Branch is?
2: She's a singer, right?
0: Singer. We play her
2: dark hair, bangs, I remember. Yes.
0: Singer-songwriter, too. So she's like uber-talented, one of those singer-songwriters. So she apparently has new music coming out, but it's throwback. It feels throwback.
1: So like re-recorded, maybe?
0: No. The version of her new song sounds like a throwback. Sounds like 90s, you know, whatever. And so their thought for the launch of this song is they want something that feels like a throwback to launch the song that feels like a throwback.
1: Okay. All right.
0: And so their thought is we wanted one of the hosts of TRL from MTV to help her with the official launch of her kind of throwback song and whatever.
1: I like the creative on that.
0: And
1: yeah.
0: So they started reaching out to Damien Fahey, who mm-hmm. works for our company up in LA in many different respects. And so now you and I, Tati, tomorrow are going to be chatting with Damien Fahey about his Michelle Branch thing that he is going to host up in LA, which we're also going to have tickets to.
1: Okay. All right.
0: Kind of fun.
1: Yeah, that is kind of fun.
0: I just wasn't sure if you guys remembered who Damien Fahey was. It's just a name we haven't said in forever because it was that's like MTV TRL lore.
1: Well, if I may be very honest, I remember his face and he has kind of a baby face with blue eyes.
0: 100%.
1: Should I tell him that?
0: Yes, you'd probably love that.
1: Okay.
0: He's our age. You'd love that.
1: You said he's our age? I like how you said that right there. Okay, moving along.
0: Tomorrow we'll chat with him, but that should be fun. Especially if you're a Michelle Branch fan, because we're going to have a super cool experience for you to go up to LA to check out.
1: I'm a fan of hers. She makes good music.
0: Coming up, we're going to play Miles Smith. We got Justin Bieber in the queue. And let us know what else you like. If you jump on the iHeartRadio app and listen to Star 94.1, hit the red talkback mic. 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
1: It's Latino USA. 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I sit down with New York City Mayor Zora Mamdani to talk about sports, immigration, politics, and the serious question of what makes a great New York City taco.
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0: Justin Bieber. On Star 94.1. It's Jesse and Tati coming up after 10 o'clock. Ryan Seacrest will be here. He famously recently let us know that he was invited to Taylor Swift's wedding, and
1: we all got really jealous.
0: He did not go, though. He got invited but didn't go.
1: And then we all got really angry.
0: And then Charles Barkley yesterday was running. What did he say, producer Becky Mintz? What was Charles Barkley saying about Taylor Swift's wedding?
2: He was doing some interview, and he said that he was invited to the wedding, but he thought it was a, and I quote, I hope I can say this word, crap show.
1: And then I got really upset.
0: Tati's highly affected by everyone's decision or not to go to the Taylor wedding. Well, I just Googled, because we just played Justin Bieber. I just Googled. Did Justin Bieber go to Taylor's wedding?
1: Oh, what did you see? What did you find?
0: So Justin Bieber did not attend Taylor's wedding because he was not invited.
1: Wow.
0: Says Justin is the famous ex-boyfriend of Taylor's longtime best friend, Selena Gomez. Taylor historically distanced herself from events involving Justin during his turbulent on and off relationship with Selena. And Selena is her number one.
1: Makes sense.
2: Yeah.
1: I'm not shocked.
2: That's logical. I would be so mad if my friend invited my ex to my wedding. I'd be upset about that.
0: Totally.
2: Yeah.
1: Okay. Yeah, but do we know Charles Barkley's dating history? Come on. Let's dive in.
0: Let's not.

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1: It's Jesse and Tati here with you. Thank you so much for letting us hang out with you on your morning commute. And if you're at work, just keep us on.
0: Yeah, get us going in the corporate issued computer speakers.
1: Hey.
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1: That felt good.
2: Yeah. Got some NSYNC going. Up next in the queue for your workday, listening to Star 94.1, Rihanna, Bruno Mars. But right now, I'd like to help your relationship. I'd like to make sure, do you have any vacations planned with your husband Marvin this summer, Tati, now that we're going to do this hack next?
1: Do I? Our anniversary is on July 20th. Someone just asked us how long we were married, and I was like, almost 20 years.
2: Dang. Wait, aren't you going to not be in town then?
1: Yeah, we're going to celebrate together.
2: Oh, you're going to be together in, okay, got
1: yeah,
2: it.
1: Just
2: got
1: the
2: it,
1: two
2: it,
1: of us.
2: Mm-hmm. Well, that's kind of fun, and now that I know what you guys, now that I'm remembering what you told me about what you're doing, this hack for your relationship is perfect. Listen to this. You know I wish that I had Jesse's hack. Do an airport divorce.
1: Wait, what?
2: Do an airport divorce.
1: What
2: that
1: do you mean?
2: Is your hack this morning. Here's what you're going to do, Tati. When you travel with Marvin, your husband, you're going to show up to the airport and you're going to get all the stressful stuff done. Did you check your bag? Did you get your boarding pass? Wait, where's your passport? Do all that, right? In the parking lot, do all that in the setup front of the airport. Get to TSA, same thing. Where's your shoes? Did you get your bag? Is he looking through your bag? It's just a lot of stress, right?
1: Uh-huh.
2: Once you get through that TSA, you look at each other and you divorce.
1: Whoa.
2: You, Tati, go
1: what?
2: Get the snacks that you want. Go get the half a bagel from Einstein's that you wanted to get.
1: Okay.
2: Your man, he's going to go to the gift shop that he wanted to grab a thing from. He may sit down and do a chair massage. You're going to completely forget that you're even with anyone in that airport. And then after that, probably hour or two of anxiety time because you're traveling.
1: Yes.
2: You're brought back together to get on that plane. You've had a great recharge and not 15 mini fights that happen when you're stressed out about traveling or whatever it is. You don't do any of those. You airport divorce.
1: Okay.
2: And you get back together on your flight, and that sets the tone for your vacation.
1: Second marriage. Got it. Okay. I like that.
2: No vows, no pomp and circumstance.
1: Got it.
2: Airport divorce, and then we're back together when the
1: plane comes. That. Okay. Divide and conquer. Let's go.
2: That is today's Jesse's hack. What can I find? Which is always brought to you by Bill Howe because they know how to foster a relationship. Have you heard of Bill and Tina? One of the cutest stories in San Diego.
1: They know how.
2: They met in an apartment in PB when Bill was just a starting plumber.
1: Are you making things up
2: now? That's word of goodness. Oh. That's true. We'll get Tina on someday.
3: Make sure you never miss any of Jesse and Tati in the morning.
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Y'all call it a moment, I call it life.

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1: Wow, I got to tell you, in my weekend watch list, I'm into a series for Friday's segment. No, last night I was watching Night Manager 2. Have you seen it?
2: Have not.
1: This guy, Tom Hiddleston.
3: Hiddleston.
1: Tom Hiddleston, is that his name?
2: Hiddleston.
3: Tom Hiddleston.
1: Wow, he's great. Tom Hiddleston is great. I saw the first one like 8 years ago, and they've done another one. It's not new, but it's right up my alley of spy and like all the cool stuff. So I don't know. I was so excited last night to watch the first episode stopped. I did not go for a number two.
3: Wow.
1: I want to savor this. I got real self-restraint when it comes
2: to that. I do that sometimes too.
3: I can't. I'll binge it all. Like I already finished L, which is so cute, by the way.
1: L?
3: What's L? It's like the prequel to Legally Blonde, produced by Reese Witherspoon. Super cute.
1: Oh, okay. Good. All right. Well, I'll put that on my weekend watch list. Cue.
3: Yeah.
1: No, I have to self-restrain because I get so wound up. Like I finished that Harlan Coben series.
3: Yeah, I will find you.
1: I will find you. I finished it so fast. I was like sad
3: that I
1: was done.
3: That's how I feel
1: so I'm
3: right
1: trying
3: now.
1: To show self-restraint.
2: I'm impressed you finished it. Makes me want to watch it.
1: It's oh my gosh, you haven't seen it? You are blessed.
3: Wow,
1: you are so lucky.
3: She's just in Love Island territory.
2: July 12th, come back to me and I'll have more time.
1: But yeah, I'll make a note. Yeah. All right.
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1: I gotta tell you, two of the biggest stories in pop music this year have been the triumphant returns of BTS and Zara Larsson finally getting their much-deserved shine. 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

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More variety from the 90s to now. So inflation makes everything expensive. That is no breaking news. The top three things some people are giving up to deal with the high prices. And a quote coming up next. All that time.

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1: I was reading an article about what a lot of people are cutting out, right, because of inflation. And this is the list of the top three things. Streaming services are up there as something a lot of people are cutting right now. High-end coffee makers. I try with that simple Mr. Coffee or Cuisinart one. You don't need a fancy coffee maker. It's coffee. And then paper towels. Cutting out the paper towels.
2: Interesting.
1: Reusables.
2: Yeah?
1: Yeah. Reusables. So here is today's quote. Small things done consistently create results that massive efforts done occasionally will never do.
2: Wow.
1: It's like, gotta go to that workout.
2: Yeah.
1: Not gonna see results tomorrow. Gotta go again.
2: So true.
1: 3 weeks later, oh, what's that popping? That's a tricep, brother.
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3: There are a lot of talented wedding bands, but the duo of Ed Sheeran and Martin Garrix, pretty hard to beat, right? A bride's brother made the bold move to DM Martin on Instagram and beg him to crash his superfan sister's wedding. And not only did Martin do it, he secretly brought Ed with him, who happened to be the couple's other favorite artist. Check out the video. It's awesome. 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

0: Ryan Seacrest.
1: Taylor Travis, wedding, very public affair. But what comes next? They're staying very quiet about it. We'll tell you what we're hearing. 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
1: Tanya has a trending report, shall we? Let's go.
2: Yeah, so I know Taylor and Travis's wedding was very public. We saw photos, we heard a lot of stories from the wedding, but something they're keeping super on the DL is their honeymoon plans. So they're keeping their honeymoon on the DL, but there are some rumors out there. So the flexible travel route is rumored to span the Bahamas, then they're going to hit Italy, then the French.
3: What's the flexible travel route?
2: Well, is that something? Yeah, that was something. No, like it could change. Like if people find them, they might move on with something else.
3: Oh, so they've booked. So what you're saying is it's reportedly that they booked these places, but they've got pivots along the way.
2: Correct. So this is all alleged, but they start in the Bahamas, then they go to Italy, then they go to the French Riviera, then go to Croatia because Travis has roots in Croatia. Then they head to Greece and they finish it all off in Singapore and Australia.
4: Wow.
2: So
3: well, now that that's out, none of that will happen.
2: Yeah.
3: They'll be pivoting immediately.
2: And they're doing it now because Travis goes back to
3: play football
2: at the end of July. So it sounds like they're basically going to do this until he goes back to, is it camp?
5: Yeah.
2: Yeah, camp.
3: I was on vacation and Tanya brought her honeymoon to me.
2: Yeah, that's true. I brought my honeymoon to you. But I didn't know I was bringing my honeymoon to you.
3: I didn't know we booked the same hotel, by the way.
2: Yeah.
3: As the honeymooners. It's good to see you for an hour and I had to go.
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1: Summer is a popular time. A lot of summer weddings.
2: Yeah, of course.
1: Yeah, obviously. And so you noticed some trends that might happen
2: for
1: weddings?
2: Yes, I think, and there was one of them that actually, Tanya, you did at your wedding too. So I'm just thinking that this is like a cute trend that is, you know, gaining popularity and whatnot. It was my best friend Erica's wedding. And she comes from a blended family. So she has like her parents divorced when she was younger. So she has step siblings and all that. So after they did their first dance and gave like a speech, like a welcome speech to everybody, she mentioned her step family. And she's like, right now, before we start the party, I really want to do a first dance of all our family. So like, if in our family, like nieces, nephews, like basically all the siblings and their kids, and they did a first dance of just the family, which I thought was so cute. And
3: that
2: I hadn't ever
3: really
2: seen
3: cute.
2: That before at a wedding. They also did, when Tanya did this as well at her wedding, handwritten notes to every single guest. And then instead of throwing the bouquet, they did a shirt toss. So they did customized t-shirts for their wedding, and they threw out like 25 shirts into the crowd.
3: T-shirt
2: just like
3: cannon.
2: Everyone's wasted at that time. And everyone's like, woo! Everyone
3: it's
2: wants a shirt.
3: Much better idea than the bouquet toss, because when it came ready for mine, there was like five single girls at my wedding. So I was just throwing it to like five girls,
2: you know.
1: Weddings have gotten so much more fun than they used to be. Like,
2: right.
1: I remember my parents showed me photos of their wedding. I'm like, that's beautiful, but not nearly as fun as what this sounds like.
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10: 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Researchers in San Diego say they've tested a vaccine that may prevent people from developing HIV infections and AIDS. San Diego apartment vacancy rate reaching a record high. And the latest trend in showering in the dark as a way to start your day with less stress.
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12: Argentina pulled off a thrilling comeback win over Egypt, advancing to the World Cup quarterfinals. Lionel Messi led the late match charge with his game-tying goal in the 83rd minute. The Argentines won the match 3-2 and will face Switzerland in the quarterfinals. The Swiss advanced by beating Colombia on penalty kicks.
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2: Talking a lot about dating on this show. I got Jordan in the back room on Nectar. Michaela's over there on Hinge, literally right now. Our intern Madison, she's decided, she's influenced by Jordan and Michaela. She's ready for a dating app.
3: She hasn't done one yet.
2: Well, we're going to get into this. Hang on.
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1: Dating apps. Why not? Go for it. Let's not be shy about it. You got to meet people, man. So why is it you decided it's time to get on a dating app, Intern Madison?
2: Well, I just turned 21. I'm going to be a senior in college, and I feel like it's time. Why not?
1: And which one are you thinking about going on, or what are the top two?
2: I'm thinking Hinge.
3: Yeah.
1: And why Hinge?
2: A lot of my friends have met guys on there, and that's a popular one, so I think I'll go with that.
1: Why not double up? A little Nectar, a little Hinge? I mean, why just put all your eggs in one basket?
3: Well, start slow.
2: Yeah, maybe start with one. If it doesn't work out, go to
3: the
2: next.
3: You have to let me help you with your profile.
2: I'm
3: need
2: ready.
3: To see the pictures.
1: Okay. She's good at this.
3: We
1: it
3: need,
1: works.
3: You need to pick
1: Tanya.
3: Like 20 pictures, but then we're going to narrow those down.
2: Okay.
1: What kind of guy are you looking for?
2: Tall, cute. Tall?
1: Tall, cute. What is it? Come on, guys.
2: Tall
1: and
2: I'm
1: cute.
2: 5'8".
4: I know, but come on. It can't be the first thing. It just can't.
3: I mean,
4: Madison.
3: It is for her. She's 5'8", so she's a tall girl. She wants a tall
2: like
3: guy. What's wrong, with that?
1: What's wrong with a shorter guy and a tall girl, Madison?
2: I think it could work. Just for me, being 5'8", and I like to wear heels, I would like maybe at least same height.
1: I'm just looking here. You could try Boo. Boo matches people based on their height.
2: Oh.
3: Wait, no, it does
1: no,
3: not
1: No, I just
3: really.
1: Made that up. 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
1: Oh, this is interesting. We're going to Priscilla next. She wants to demote someone from being bridesmaid. Demote.
2: What'd they do?
1: Not sure, we'll find out.

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1: Priscilla, thanks for coming on. What happened? What did this bridesmaid do to be demoted?
2: She didn't do anything. She didn't do anything. So I was engaged before.
1: Okay.
2: That wedding didn't happen. It got called off before the ceremony and everything. So all for the best. And at the time, I had already chosen my bridesmaids, and I made a big deal out of asking them. So fast forward to now, it's been 14 months.
1: Yeah.
2: I'm engaged now to somebody new. And I went, like, am I required to keep the same bridesmaids as before, you know?
1: Well, why would you reconsider this one anyway?
2: Because some of those original bridesmaids aren't even that close to me anymore. In a way, it's kind of, you know, things change.
1: So how many of the original bridesmaids would you not include in this other new wedding?
2: Oh, my gosh. A good 3 of them, for sure.
1: This is the thing I've learned about weddings. Many brides and grooms worry too much about all the other stuff and not what they want for themselves and the couple.
3: Mm-hmm. You're worried about other people's feelings when it should all be about you and what you want.
1: So go take care of what you want that day to be, Priscilla, and congratulations. I mean, you met somebody to get married to 14 months later. You're on a roll.
2: I know. Is that the weird? I know, huh?
1: Yeah. All right, Priscilla. Good luck.
2: Thank you so much, Ryan. I appreciate it.
1: I appreciate you calling. Thanks. Bye-bye.
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3: Clorox disinfecting wipes kill 99.9% of germs without smelling like it. 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
1: Have you heard of this new dating thing? A lot of people are talking about ghost lighting.
2: Right.
1: All right. It's a compound dating word. It's basically ghosting and gaslighting together. It's the hybrid of that. It's not good treatment at all, right?
2: It really is not.
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2: Ghost lighting. So you're dating somebody, and then what happens? What are they doing to combine these two, the ghosting and the gaslighting system?
3: So they disappear. So no text, no explanation, just like anybody would if you were ghosted. But then they randomly pop back up.
2: Yes.
3: Later, acting like nothing ever happened, nothing
2: Guilty.
3: Was wrong.
2: Guilty.
3: And if you bring it up, they somehow make it seem like you're overreacting and imagining things. So
2: not guilty of that.
3: Right. But it's like very toxic when you think about this actually happening out in the real world or the
2: here's
3: wild.
2: The thing. I think I have been guilty of, like, you know, I don't know, whatever happened, happened. We didn't talk for a while. They went their way. I went my way. And then all of a sudden, somebody's lonely and you come back in and you act like you pick up where you left off and don't talk about that time where you weren't really talking to each other. And sometimes that will work. But then when they spin it even further, right, to make you think, what are you talking about? What? There wasn't a thing.
3: Yeah, you start questioning yourself. Like, wait, did I do something wrong? Is this the reason why we stopped talking? Like, it's a total mind trip.
2: So if it sounds like something you're dealing with, it's real. It is ghost lighting. And that is not good.
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1: 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You know that, right? We discover it, share it, word gets around, blossoms into a massive hit. 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
1: It is Seacrest and Sissany.
0: Do you have weird rules for yourself?
2: Sure. I think we all do. Randomless things from here.
0: You still
2: to there.
0: Follow those? No one made you do it, but you create these rules. So, for example, they talk about this. If you need to retie one shoelace, you've got to go back and retie the other one to make it even. Do you ever do that?
2: I mean, if the other one's like not great, and I'm like, I might as well just fix them both up.
0: Do you have symmetry when applying deodorant? Like each pit gets the same number of strokes?
2: I don't know about the number of strokes, but I mean, you definitely do both pits.

0: Same. I think so.
1: Is two sufficient in the deodorant stroke? Two solid sufficient?
0: I do like four.
2: Yeah, I'm like, I go in all directions.
1: It gets goopy underneath.
2: Nah.
1: That's just too much application. What about this one? When you meet someone, you don't want to curse in front of them until they curse in front of you. I actually sometimes do this, or if I do it before them, I apologize until I realize they do it all the time. And by the way, non-cursers can be the biggest cursers.
2: Like us?
1: Like those who you think aren't going to drop some of those words really can drop them when you get them out.
0: For sure.
1: I'm talking about parents.
2: Yeah. No, I agree with
1: parents.
2: You.
1: Parents. There's some parents out there that are dropping words.
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3: All right, class. 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
10: 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Kylian Mbappe in France will take on Morocco in the quarterfinals tomorrow.
11: 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France finally in front!
10: 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The winner of tomorrow's match will play the winner of Spain-Belgium in the semifinals.
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0: 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Delana's Dish is what you need to know on the way home. Coming up 2:10 and every hour this afternoon here on Star 94.1.
1: Ryan Seacrest, Sissany, Tanya, we are here. We appreciate you joining us.
0: And kind of just like that, that's our Wednesday presentation of On Air with Ryan Seacrest. It came together. It came together.
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Taylor on Star 94.1. Ed Sheeran was at her wedding, and Ed Sheeran's going to be here in San Diego on the 21st, and we have tickets for you all week long. You want to win tickets to see Ed? 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

0: Star 94.1. Hey, it's Delana. Definitely summertime. It's a little warmer today, huh? You know, I live in East County, and I was looking at the temperature on the way in. I was all sweaty. And it was 84, I think, you know, in the East County. And a text popped in from my brother, and he lives in Florida, and it was 110 in his car, or on the car, you know, when you share the temperature. And I was like, okay, well, it's not so bad today in San Diego. We're making it a summer to remember here on Star 94.1. I've got Ed Sheeran tickets for you this week, and you're going to be able to win in just a few minutes with me, okay, at 2:20. And a few minutes ago, I said 5:20. Sorry about that. It's 2:20 and 4:20 today is when you can win with me here on Star 94.1. Hope you're having a great Wednesday. Halfway through the week, my friend. Halfway through. 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It's better.
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You ready to see Ed Sheeran at Petco on the 21st? I've got your tickets right now. It's a summer to remember on Star 866-570-1941. Good luck.

Ed Sheeran on Star 94.1. I want to congratulate Shireen Salgado of El Cajon. She just got those tickets to see Ed Sheeran. And Shireen, have such a great time. Ed is so good in concert. You're going to love it. And he puts on the best show. I will have more Ed Sheeran tickets for you at 420 here on Star.

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I just got to shout out our friends at Sun Bum. You saved my bum a few times, and I know they listen whenever they can. Love your sunscreen. Thank you, Sun Bum, for making summer wonderful. 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

Alicia Keys here on Star 94.1. I can't wait to see Hell's Kitchen. It's coming to the Civic Theater with Broadway San Diego. And, you know, Alicia Keys wrote it. So, I'm looking forward to it. Star 94.1.

Star 94.1. Hey, it's Delana. Anytime I hear that in spinning, I pedal just a little bit faster and love that one. Hey, it's Delana, and I thought this was really amazing. So look out, Thursday, July 16th, San Diego's first women's sports bar, One of Us, has announced their grand opening. It's going to be in the former Urban Pizza space in North Park. And I was just scrolling on Instagram. And so thanks to San Diegoville for the story. But I'm looking forward to it. I think it'll be really fun. It'll be San Diego's first women's sports bar. And it's called One of Us.

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1: Rachel Platten here on Star 94.1. Hey, you know San Diego Pride is coming up the 18th and 19th, and we'll be there. We'll be a part of the parade. I would love to hook you up with some festival tickets. I'll do that next, right after Justin Bieber.

0: Star 94.1. You know, San Diego Pride is all about diversity and inclusion. The festival at Balboa Park, the parade is going to be on Saturday the 18th. 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Star 94.1 will be there. I'll be there. And would you like to go to the festival? So many great entertainers. You can buy tickets at sdpride.org. But how about you win with me right now? 866-570-1941. Good luck.
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Sienna Spyro and Die on This Hill right here on Star 94.1. Hope you're having a great day today. Halfway through the week. Hang in there.

I definitely think that the U.S. has caught World Cup fever because U.S. versus Belgium was the most watched soccer game in U.S. history. Yeah, a lot of us watched that game. It was so sad. It was a little bit sad, but you know what? Hey, it's all right.

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13: 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The winner of tomorrow's match will play the winner of Spain-Belgium in the semifinals.
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18: Me not working hard. Yeah, right. Picture that with a Kodak. Or better yet.

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You can win those with me at 420. And just a little reminder, starting Monday, we've got easy money all through the day.

0: Mariska Hargitay is going to be hosting the Emmys, and they're going to be on in September. But if you're a fan of The Pitt or Hacks or Severance, those are the shows that have been nominated the most for awards. 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But I think she'll be great. She's going to be the first woman to host the Emmys in 15 years. Yeah. 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It's better. Ed Sheeran tickets. 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

0: that Sarah is driving home from work. Sarah, can you hear me? You doing all right?
1: I can hear you. Loud and clear.
0: Yes. Are you driving home from work? Did I guess right? Where are you?
1: Right now, I'm passing downtown San Diego.
0: Sarah, you've got Ed Sheeran tickets. You're going to be back downtown to see him on July 21st. Congratulations.
1: Woo! Oh, my gosh. Oh, I'm so excited. This is my second time winning Ed Sheeran from you guys.
0: Hey! Well, I'm glad we were able to get Ed Sheeran tickets to a fan. And Sarah, thank you so much for listening as you drive home with us, okay? More Ed Sheeran tickets tomorrow morning with Jesse and Tati, 7 and 8. You're on Star.

We are Star 94.1. Hey, I just want to shout out our friends over at Surf Diva in La Jolla. They have an incredible surf camp for kiddos during the summer. And they also have like a women's clinic on the weekend. So if you've ever wanted to learn how to surf, talk to them. Here's Somber, Back to Friends.

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